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And coming in at number 8 tonight is Bruno Mars with Risk It All, one of my current favorites from his newest album. And he's currently on tour as well with his The Romantic Tour. He'll be coming our way to MetLife Stadium this August. And if you didn't get tickets yet, what are you doing?

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Coming in at number one is Olivia Rodrigo with Drop Dead. And also on June 6th at 10 a.m., we are going to have our annual B98.5's Day of 1,000 Shirts at the Franklin Avenue stage on the Seaside Heights Boardwalk. And one of those lucky shirts will have tickets to see Olivia.

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You know, I am not the biggest country fan, but I can appreciate the music. There is just something about this song, though. I don't know why, but I just love it. It's Choosing Texas, Ella Langley.

B98.5. Make sure you're listening to Mateo and Lenny all week if you want to win yourself some tickets to see Charlie Puth at Madison Square Garden. He's going to be there on May 29th.

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B98.5. Unfortunately, it is that time once again where I do have to say goodbye, but I'll be back this weekend. 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

She'll be all right. 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
6: Everything's looking okay. No traffic incidents or congestion. 732-774-3529 if you do have a traffic tip.
3: Today's high is going to be 93 degrees. We can expect an afternoon thunderstorm. Tonight, we're getting down to a low of 60. A 33-degree swing is in our future today. Tomorrow, a high of 64, cooler with periods of rain, and it's currently 74. It feels like 78. So looking ahead, there's going to be an abrupt change to cooler weather after the summer-like heat. A damp Memorial Day weekend. Mm-hmm. Looks like it's in the forecast.
6: As usual.
3: It's the B98.5 Morning Show with Mateo and Lenny. Have you ever gone dumpster diving?
6: No.
3: There's an article going around about people who go dumpster diving, especially around college campuses and affluent college campuses. The idea is that when students move out for the year, they're ditching valuable furniture, clothing, electronic, and appliances.
6: Oh, I thought this was something that I accidentally threw in the garbage and now I gotta go find it.
3: No, that's not dumpster diving.
6: We're actually like storage wars, like trying to find some gold.
3: Yeah, that's when people put things out to the curb for bulk pickup.
6: Yeah.
3: And then they're just getting rid of it. Or you go to a store trying to find something in there, or, you know, around by a college and seeing if you can score something.
6: Yeah, I've still never done this.
3: And to put it up on Marketplace or
6: anything like that. Oh, do that later?
3: We have a backyard set that's dumpster dived. Would it be dumpster dove, dumpster dived? I don't know how to say it.
6: What is it?
3: It's like a wicker couch set.
6: Oh, okay.
3: That was fine.
6: Mm-hmm.
3: I guess the people just got new stuff and we said, well, we don't have one of these.
6: Yeah, if it was in good condition, why not?
3: Yeah. Picked
6: it up. All you gotta do is hose it down.
3: Now it's in our backyard.
6: Mm-hmm.
3: Done and done.
6: Easy enough.
3: Yeah. We have a lot of furniture out there. It's like, oh yeah, you guys have a lot of furniture. We didn't pay for it. Oh, that's the one thing. My wife and I dumpster dive the backyard furniture.
6: That's fair enough. My seating, like the sectional that I have,
3: yeah,
6: is what

0: like, well, it was passed out. It was one for my parents. I think it was from ShopRite like 7-8 years ago. No, maybe longer, like 12 years ago, because I've had it for a while. Yeah, it's been around.
1: Yeah. Yeah. But people are saying they, it's a nice little side hustle to make extra money by doing this.
0: Oh, yeah. I watch, I mean, maybe you don't watch those videos, but I watched a lot of those videos online where people, I guess they do, they dumpster drive or they go to Goodwill or something and they find a piece of furniture.
1: Yeah.
0: And then they just repurpose it and sell it for triple, quadruple the amount of money that they ended up spending on it.
1: I don't have the patience for that.
0: I don't either.
1: I don't have the patience to refurbish it. I don't have the patience to go through the selling process.
0: I have the patience to kind of refurbish it if it's for myself.
1: Yeah.
0: But not to make a side hustle.
1: Right.
0: Then I don't have the patience.
1: It probably makes sense the other way.
0: For yourself?
1: No.
0: To side hustle.
1: Yeah.
0: Yeah.
1: Then you get the cash for it.
0: Uh-huh.
1: 732-774-3529. We've got your celebrity juice coming up. It's the B98.5 Morning Show.
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1: It's the B98.5 Morning Show with Mateo and Lenny. We've got your celebrity juice halfway through the week. Let's take a sip.
2: So there's a Billy Joel biopic in the works. It's called Billy and Me, and it's told from the perspective of the guy who discovered him and managed him in his early career up until his breakout hit, Piano Man.
1: Okay.
2: Here's just the one thing. Billy Joel himself doesn't support this, and he will not lend his life or his music rights.
1: Now, I wasn't around when Billy Joel was living his young life, but I do believe that it was a rocky road. It wasn't all smooth sailing.
2: Honestly, I really don't know much about him. Like, I don't know how he became him.
1: I know he had a bunch of albums before he had a hit.
2: Okay.
1: So it took a little bit longer, and then I know that, you know, he was with the supermodels and all that stuff.
2: Uh-huh.
1: And, you know, substances, all kinds of things with Billy Joel.
2: Maybe he just doesn't want his story to be told.
1: Well, I mean, it's already been told. He doesn't want to make it to be a movie.
2: Has there ever been
1: a Billy Joel movie?
2: Yeah.
1: I don't think so. But it was told in the headlines.
2: There was
1: told in the New York Post, the New York Times, the Daily News.
2: I guess there was a Billy Joel film, a two-part HBO documentary called Billy Joel, And So It Goes.
1: Okay. Listen, he's great. If you've ever seen him in concert, he's incredible.
2: Yeah, I remember you saying that you've seen him before.
1: He's really good. So
2: we'll see what actually happens. You can't really do a movie without the rights to his life or music. So.
1: Yeah.
2: Now, do you remember when Kim Kardashian was tied up and robbed at gunpoint at her hotel in Paris?
1: That was about 10 years ago, no?
2: Yeah, actually, it was 10 years ago. It's 2016. She's finally in court about it, and her attorney, you want to know what she asked for?
1: What?
2: $1.17.
1: 1 euro?
2: Yeah. Yes.
1: That's the conversion.
2: Yes, that is. She asked for 1 euro.
1: No wonder why she can't pass the bar. That'll really show them. You tied me up and robbed me. I want 1 euro.
2: Yeah, I don't know what she wants. And she's like, I forgive you for what has been taken, but it doesn't change the emotional feelings and the trauma. But
1: 1 euro.
2: Yeah.
1: Okay. That's a scary thing to ask for.
2: Just one, like a dollar.
1: Well, I feel like it's almost you're saying, if you do something to me, I'm really not going to push the issue.
2: He just, why?
1: Right. Like, I don't understand why you just say the 1 euro.
2: Is it because you just want to get it over with?
1: I guess.
2: Like, you just want to move on and close it. If, like, you want to move on and close this chapter of your life. Is it because you don't need any money? Because she doesn't need any money. I don't think it's about the dollar amount. It's about just being found guilty.
1: I think it's punishing the people who did it, though. The dollar amount would add on to it.
2: Well, yes.
1: It makes the punishment harder.
2: At that point, if she was getting all that money back, just
1: take the money and donate it.
2: Yeah. Like, donate it. Put it into one of your funds and get somebody else out of jail or something like that. I don't know. Now, Ariel Winter and Nolan Gould, who played siblings Alex and Luke Dumphy on Modern Family, they now share they're roommates.
1: They went from TV roommates to actual roommates.
2: So
1: yeah, when Ariel Winter and her boyfriend broke up,
2: yeah,
1: she went back west.
2: She went back to Nashville. So she's been splitting her time between California and there. So she's just renting with her co-star.
1: Well, don't they rent together in L.A.?
2: Yes.
1: Yeah. So she left Nashville to go to L.A.
2: Oh, yeah. That makes sense. Yes. Yeah. Not the other way around.
1: 732-774-3529. That's your celebrity juice. It's the B98.5 Morning Show.

0: 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Good morning.
1: Good morning.
0: So yesterday we were setting up the DVD player, you know, making sure that it works for the summer.
1: Yeah, the one in your car.
0: Yeah. And making sure the DVD player worked. Started shopping for some DVDs. It got me thinking, remember when Blu-ray was supposed to be the thing of the future? Blu-ray was supposed to take over?
1: And what is it? Now it's the 4K, 8K taking over?
0: No, it's streaming.
1: Oh.
0: That's not even, you don't buy anything physical anymore.
1: I know, but wasn't Blu-ray supposed to be just the quality of the image?
0: Blu-ray, I mean, it won. It beat out HD DVD.
1: Yeah, but it was for the quality, right? Like, I'm not losing it?
0: Yeah.
1: Okay,
0: yeah.
1: Just making sure.
0: But now, went back and was like, I don't need Blu-ray. I just get a regular DVD. You know, it felt like at that time it was so futuristic. It was, this is the way. There's no turning back from Blu-ray to now. It's just ancient.
1: Yeah, pretty much.
0: You know, do you have anything like that you thought at one time was going to be the difference? It was going to be the future, like Blackberries? And then now it's just a thing of the past?
1: I never had a Blackberry. My parents could not let me get one at the time.
0: No, you didn't play Brick Breaker on Blackberry,
1: no.
0: Huh? Or BBM?
1: No.
0: Anyone?
1: When people had Blackberries, I had like an Envy.
0: Blackberry was sweet, but the keyboard on it?
1: Yeah,
0: it was ahead
1: exactly.
0: of its time.
1: Yeah, no, 100%.
0: Blackberry was the MySpace of phones, ahead of its time.
1: It walked so everybody else can run.
0: That's right.
1: Yeah, I get that.
0: If we're going, Apple needed Blackberry as competition to get to where it is today.
1: Fair enough. Like, I won't argue with that. If you're going to go with some of those devices, the first thing I thought of was my iPod video. So I was like, wow, you could take videos on the go? I could watch music videos, like, in my bed on this thing?
0: Did it have a camera?
1: No.
0: Okay, you just watched them. You couldn't make them.
1: Yeah, I watched them. I remember the first thing I bought. I bought Step Up. Like the original movie.
0: That was the movie you
1: That was
0: with?
1: The movie
0: Step
1: I
0: up.
1: Bought. I bought Step Up.
0: Out of all the movies.
1: With Channing Tatum. Yeah, Step of all the movies.
0: With Channing Tatum was
1: Whatever
0: the choice.
1: Whenever that movie came out is probably when I got my iPod. 2007, 2006 or something. So I thought it was the coolest thing ever. My iPod video. I was like, dang.
0: Yeah.
1: This is nice.
0: I don't think I had one of those.
1: Where'd you go from?
0: Music-wise?
1: Yeah, I guess it's an MP3 player. Like, what?
0: I had the original big white iPod.
1: Okay.
0: You know, like that one that had all the storage in the world.
1: Yeah.
0: So I had that, and I never deviated from that, knowing that it was a good find.
1: Okay.
0: I actually got that because I had a mini. Right. I got
1: oh, those
0: like
1: are
0: a,
1: so small.
0: I had a mini, but I was dating a girl at the time who didn't want the big one. And she wanted the mini, so I traded her.
1: Oh, nice.
0: Okay, we ended up breaking up, but that iPod was probably my best haul of that relationship.
1: That's not like the piece of jewelry you're going to throw away.
0: Right, that was what I was keeping. I was holding on to that one.
1: Like,
0: I rode that until the wheels fell off.
1: Oh, I believe it.
0: I found it recently, and I was like, ooh, can I fire this up? And
1: you had the white one?
0: Yeah, with the wheel.
1: Yeah.
0: In the middle, yeah, but it didn't work.
1: Yeah, my video was, I think I had the black one with the wheel.
0: Yeah, so I remember that iPod. It was good times. Good times.
1: The other device I can think of is GPSs.
0: Oh, like the Garmins and stuff
1: like
0: that?
1: Yeah, like those extra ones you'd put in the car.
0: They would always tell me I was driving in the water. It never worked.
1: What was it, the TomTom? Wasn't that
0: the
1: other one?
0: I can't tell you how many of those I wanted to chuck on the turnpike.
1: Well, yeah.
0: Being like, you're currently in the Atlantic Ocean. Like, no, I'm not.
1: Peter was better than printing out MapQuest, okay?
0: I don't think so. MapQuest is more accurate.
1: Oh, I hated printing. My mom would always have us hold it and to tell her where to go.
0: Yeah. Be like, what's the next turn? What's coming up?
1: Hated MapQuest.
0: I'll tell you what, you had to remember.
1: Oh, yeah.
0: You had to be more alert, and your memory was better because you had to remember the turns coming up.
1: It was more of you really had to pay attention more.
0: 732-774-3529. Something that used to feel futuristic, but now feels ancient. Hit us up. 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

0: Wednesday, May 20th, 2026. 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
1: So Memorial Day weekend is a couple days away, but this is just an FYI on what some beach towns are doing for these pop-up parties that apparently have already started. So last night, actually, there was a curfew in effect in Pier Village.
0: Did you see those videos?
1: No, I didn't actually. I didn't see them. I just heard about
0: it. There's videos circulating.
1: There was a pop-up party that they were working on in Wildwood, too, that the police ended up breaking up. And for the holiday weekend in Wildwood specifically, they're doing a 10 p.m. curfew for unaccompanied minors, a backpack ban on the boardwalk after 8 o'clock, and strict closures of the boardwalk at 1. Parents and legal guardians will also be charged for allowing kids to violate the curfews. Now, our friends in Seaside Heights, right? Officers on horseback, police dogs, and expanded surveillance could line the boardwalk this weekend as officials try to prevent a repeat of the recent summer violence and those pop-up parties as well.
0: Okay.
1: Which, what happened in the last couple of years, pop-up parties? I feel like that was never a thing.
0: It's new.
1: It is. And Monmouth County is preserving a historic

0: historic stretch of farmland, blocking plans for two warehouses near the homes in Allentown. So commissioners approved nearly $28 million to buy the 115-acre property, keeping development off the land tied to Revolutionary War.
1: If you'd like more information on our local lead, send us a text and we can get that to you.
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3: Traffic and weather.
1: Today's high is going to be 93, but we can expect an afternoon thunderstorm cooling things off. Tonight, we're getting down to a low of 60. Tomorrow, a high of 64, cooler with periods of sun, and it's currently 76 right now. It feels like 81.
0: I guess tonight I'll shut the air off.
1: Yeah, there's going to be an abrupt change in the weather after feeling like the heart of summer. It's going to be a damp Memorial Day weekend.
0: As usual. And taking a look at the roads, there's no traffic incidents or congestion. 732-774-3529 if you do have a traffic tip.
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0: 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Good morning.
1: Good morning.
0: Lenny, I'll tell you what, I'm tired, but it was worth it.
1: The Knicks won last night?
0: They were down 22 in the fourth quarter, and they came back to win in overtime. The Knicks lead 1-0.
1: And they are home, right?
0: They are home. They're at cool. Madison Square Garden. Speaking of that, I saw that they had the most expensive ticket for an Eastern Conference final of all time.
1: Really?
0: There were seats that went for $53,000.
1: Stop.
0: Yeah.
1: Like, I'm assuming courtside seats.
0: That went for $53,000.
1: Was Timothy Chalamet there yesterday?
0: Yes. They mentioned it on the broadcast. My wife brought him up. My wife was like, I think that's Timothy Chalamet. I was like, yeah, he's at every game.
1: Was Ben Stiller there? Who else was there?
0: You name it. It was like a who's who.
1: Like the celebrities were all in attendance?
0: Yes.
1: If you lived in New York, you were there.
0: And then my wife asked me, she was like, do they have to pay for these tickets or do they get them for free? And I said, well, there is a deal. If you agree to go on the Jumbotron.
1: Well, there is?
0: Yeah.
1: I didn't know that.
0: Yeah, celebrities get a kickback like that.
1: Oh.
0: Uh-huh.
1: I'm assuming because the publicity of them being there is worth something.
0: Yep.
1: Okay. That's a good deal. I mean, if I was famous, I'd be like, yo, okay,
0: yeah, so,
1: put me on that Jumbotron.
0: So they will
1: care.
0: Offer tickets, but it's kind of like a, hey, we'll scratch your back if you scratch ours to come to the game type situation.
1: And for somebody like himself, or like we've talked about Ben Spiller, right? They don't care.
0: Right. If you're going to the game anyway, sure.
1: They're like,
0: what's the difference? Yeah, put me up there. I'll give the wave. Hey.
1: Yeah, hey, this is my team.
0: How you doing? Like, let's go, Knicks. Of course.
1: Yeah.
0: Of course. So they ended up winning. The Final Four in hockey is set. The Western Conference Final starts tonight with the Golden Knights and the Avalanche. For the first time, and I think it's 7 years, a team from that's not from Florida will be representing the East.
1: Wow.
0: It's not going to be the Panthers or the Lightning. So either the Canadians or the Canes.
1: Where are they?
0: The Carolina Hurricanes.
1: Oh, okay.
0: Will be representing the East. So
1: nice.
0: There was that. And for the first time in about 23 years, Arsenal won the EPL, the English Premier League.
1: I was going to say what?
0: Yeah.
1: Do people actually abbreviate it like that?
0: Yeah.
1: Okay.
0: Yeah, it's a team, again, I think the first time since 2017, it's not Liverpool or Manchester City who won.
1: Yeah, okay. So.
0: That's a big sports update for you.
1: Mm-hmm.
0: You got it all in.
1: Well, I have a sports update too, kind of.
0: Is it officially the Super Bowl going to Nashville?
1: Yes. Yeah. Like, I know we talked about it being a rumor a couple weeks ago and
0: they
1: everything.
0: They voted yesterday.
1: But yeah, they voted yesterday.
0: It was a no-brainer.
1: I would have been very surprised if the commission was like, no, I'm not doing it.
0: Yeah, no-brainer.
1: But yeah, in 2030, the Super Bowl is officially going to be in Nashville.
0: The only concern is, what is the weather like in Nashville in February?
1: Outside?
0: Yeah.
1: Is this dome? This is not a dome.
0: I believe it's an outside stadium.
1: Okay. I drove by it. I didn't really pay attention the other, like a couple weeks ago if it was outside or inside or
0: yeah, I
1: whatever.
0: Can't say I really have my pulse on the Titans. Outside of the Giants' old head coach being like the offensive coordinator. That's
1: oh, yeah,
0: because
1: it's not an NFL team, right? Yeah, no, Tennessee. Yes, wait. Never mind.
0: That is definitely an NFL team.
1: It was like, yes, the Tennessee Titans
0: are 1,000% in the NFL.
1: Yes, so I was like, what?
0: Yeah.
1: And the only
0: they may not play like it all the time, but they're sure there.
1: And the only other thing that I had to bring up today was Rick and Morty is actually getting a movie, like a movie in the theaters.
0: That's cool.
1: So it's an early development, don't have the plot, but they just heard the news yesterday.
0: Oh, Rick and Morty movie coming
1: yes.
0: out. 732-774-3529 is our number. 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
3: Yeah, we're going to be at the Franklin Avenue stage. You can't miss us. One shirt, as usual, is going to have $985, and some of the other ones will have concert tickets.
2: 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This hour, we're playing our favorite game show, Fun Facts and Trivia. We'll also have your local lead and stupid news. What's going on with the roads?
3: Nothing. No traffic incidents or congestion. 732-774-3529 if you do have a traffic tip.
2: Today's high is going to be 93, but we can expect an afternoon thunderstorm that's going to cool things off. Tonight, we're getting down to a low of 60. Tomorrow, a high of 64, cooler with periods of rain, and it's currently 76. It feels like 83 at the B98.5 studio, so it looks like the cooler weather is going to follow us through Memorial Day weekend.
3: Yeah, pretty
2: cool
3: much.
2: And damp. So I saw this, a new report talked about the most desired body types, the perfect male and female physique.
3: Okay, shoot, let's go.
2: The perfect male body is 15% body fat, while the perfect female body is 30%.
3: Like, how am I supposed to, like, look at that by the eye?
2: Curves are in for women, but dad bods are out.
3: Okay, and what's the bods for dad? Because it's 15%, that's too low to have a dad bod?
2: Yeah, 15% wouldn't be that classified, quote-unquote, dad bod.
3: Oh, God. What's my body fat? What's my body fat supposed to be?
2: The perfect female body, yeah, according to this report. This is from the New York Post, by the way. Okay. So if we're looking for a source, that would be it. The perfect female is 30%.
3: It's kind of high. So, I think that's actually pretty high.
2: I'm going through this right now, and I'm just, you know, looking at it. This is a similar report from dating.com 2 years ago. Nearly 75% of single people said they were fans of the dad bod.
3: Yeah.
2: And a separate poll from Planet Fitness found 78% of women associated dad bods with confidence. And nearly half said a softer stomach was basically the new six-pack.
3: Yeah, well, not in my world, but that's fine.
2: Well, it seems like what you're saying is, you know, world is evolving.
3: Yes, the world is evolving.
2: And we're going away from that look.
3: I'll be honest, I just don't think I like, I don't think I support the whole, and I'm going to sound rude to other women out there, I don't think I support a 30% body fat. And the only reason I'm doing that is, well,
2: I don't know if this is women for women. I think this is more men for women.
3: Yeah, but no,
2: and
3: but
2: it's men saying thinner isn't always better.
3: And that's fine. And I understand that. But like, okay. And I'm going to give you just an example right now. I'm 5'4", right?
2: Okay.
3: Current weight.
2: Can't change that. I guess that's facts, right?
3: Yeah. Current weight, 139 pounds. I've gained 15 pounds since being pregnant. And my body fat is 26.1%. Like, no. No. Like, what? No. And I don't mind being honest with you about this. Because now I have the app. I'm like scrolling back to see like what I was my fittest, and I was not.
2: But isn't that, I think they have to do that test to find out your body fat.
3: This is like a scale that I have. Like I've never.
2: Yeah, I don't think it's just like BMI.
3: This isn't my BMI.
2: BMI is that's an antiquated way.
3: No, I agree because I'm not going to try to use you as an example, but like muscle weighs more than fat. So when you have so
2: I'm
3: much,
2: obese on those charts.
3: Yeah, exactly. And that's not...
2: I'm very obese on
3: those charts.
2: Not
3: putting you down. You just have a lot more muscle.
2: I know.
3: Like, my BMI right now is a 23.8. That's what my BMI is. It's under the standard for my height, essentially. But, like, yeah, I'm just way too obsessed with my app that I have.
2: Do you have the scale at home?
3: Yeah. That's why I'm looking
2: at it. I got one of those for Christmas. I got on it, I think, 2 or 3 times, and I said, I can't use this.
3: Why? It was too high for you?
2: No, it was just too much. It was too much info. I didn't need all of it.
3: I enjoyed it. Like, my visceral fat. Like, I'm going
2: to... Yeah, I had all of that and said, you know what? This is too much for me. I don't want to obsess over it. I don't want to look at it. I want to get on the scale. Once a week, tops. You know, just to see where we're at and move on.
3: But see, I don't think the number really makes that much of a difference. I think those other percentages...
2: That's why I want to get on it just like once a week.
3: Yeah, and I think those other numbers make more of a difference.
2: If that. 732.
3: Yeah, now you have me checking my stuff. I've gained six. You know what I'm surprised about? I don't care. I'm going to tell you anyway. I've gained 6 pounds of muscle. Like, how cool is that?
2: Cool.
3: I don't know if this child has 6 pounds of muscle. I'm definitely not, but like.
2: You're growing bones.
3: I'm growing bones. My skeletal muscle went down. So that's weird. I don't know. These things always intrigue me. You understand what I mean? Like, I'm just interested.
2: Yeah. 732-774-3529 is our number. We've got fun facts and trivia on the way. It's the B98.5 Morning Show.
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1: According to the Guinness World Records, what is the longest one-syllable word in the English language?
0: Longest one-syllable word?
1: Yes.
0: So we're looking for letters?
1: No, like a word.
0: Well, what constitutes the longest word? Is it by letters? Is it by, you know?
1: No, one syllable. Like cat is one syllable.
0: Yeah.
1: Captain, two syllables.
0: What constitutes the word being long?
1: Oh. I guess letters.
0: 732-774-3529. Good luck.
1: The spaces between them.
0: Good luck. 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

0: B98.5 Morning Show with Mateo and Lenny. Congratulations to Katie in Tom's River. Got herself a $25 Mulberry Street gift card.
1: That's because she knew that according to the Guinness World Records, the longest one-syllable word in the English language is scrunched.
0: Okay.
1: Which means to crunch or crush.
0: Have you ever used that in a sentence?
1: Nope. Never.
0: Me either.
1: Scrunched.
0: All right.
1: I would have just said crushed.
0: Learn something new every day.
1: Yeah.
0: Scrunched.
1: Yes, it's scrunched. 10 letters if you need to know.
0: Wow. There you go. That's the length.
1: That's the length. I really just went, phew.
0: 732-774-3529. Local lead is on the way. Here's some Sabrina Carpenter on B98.5.

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1: Illegal pop-up parties are back. Last night, did you see? I didn't even see the videos, but there was a curfew.
0: In Long Branch, in Pier Village.
1: Yeah, there was a curfew in effect last night in Pier Village because of one of those pop-up parties. Did the videos look that bad?
0: There's a lot of people.
1: Okay. Police in Wildwood had to put a stop to two pop-up parties. They're working on identifying more. The holiday weekend's coming up, so they're putting a 10 p.m. curfew for unaccompanied minors on the boardwalk, a backpack ban after 8 o'clock, and a strict closure of the boardwalk at 1 a.m. Parents and legal guardians will also be charged for allowing children to violate the curfew. Now, and our friends in Seaside Heights, officers on horseback, police dogs, and expanded surveillance could line the boardwalk this Memorial Day weekend as the officials are trying to prevent a repeat of recent summer violence, including those pop-up events.
0: The horses are pretty cool. I like seeing the horses.
1: They're probably going to, they need, you know what, for this weekend, they don't need, they, not that they don't need water, but they don't need to be hosed.
0: It's not going
1: to
0: be as hot as
1: No,
0: it
1: it's
0: is.
1: Not today.
0: Right.
1: And Monmouth County is preserving a historic stretch of farmland, blocking plans for two warehouses near homes in Allentown. Commissioners approved nearly a $28 million to buy the 115-acre property, keeping development off land that's tied to the Revolutionary War.
0: All right, if you'd like more info on our local lead, send us a text and we can get that to you.
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3: Traffic and weather.
0: Going to be a hot one today until it's not, a high of 93, but we can expect an afternoon thunderstorm cooling things off tonight. We're getting down to a low of 60. A 33-degree swing is in our future. Tomorrow, a high of 64, cooler with periods of rain. It's currently 70.

0: 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It feels like 86 at 7:40 in the morning.
1: And taking a look at the roads right now, they're looking okay. No traffic incidents or congestion. 732-774-3529 if you do have a traffic tip.
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1: Good morning.
0: Ready to get stupid?
1: Yeah.
0: All right. So we're going to start with a New Jersey man who went a little too big trying to pull off a heist at a Walmart. Anthony is accused of setting off fireworks inside of a Maryland Walmart store to distract him from stealing almost $10,000 worth of jewelry. It worked as panic ensued when the fireworks were lit. Now, police in Maryland say Anthony got away with the Walmart jewelry in late April as fireworks exploded inside the store. The state fire marshal estimates he caused about $10 million in damage to the store and items.

0: Local officers showed up to Anthony's home in Berlin, New Jersey, to arrest him last Thursday and start extradite him back to Maryland for the proceedings.
1: Okay.
0: Police identified him with the help of the Jefferson University baseball shirt he was wearing at the time of the theft.
1: Well, at least they found him.
0: Yeah. So he tried to use fireworks as his...

0: Peter Fonda. Great movie.
1: Now, residents say there's an invasion of wild hogs in neighborhoods that has resulted in frightened pets, torn up grass, and PO'd homeowners associations. Locals are pointing their fingers at construction projects that are forcing the hogs to take refuge in areas they normally wouldn't inhabit.
0: Well, I would hate if there were wild pigs. What's the difference between a pig and a hog?
1: I don't think either of them are friendly. I don't think you want either of them in your neighborhood. Or
0: a pig is a broad term. Hogs refer to mature, larger animals. And a boar is a term for an uncastrated male or a wild
1: swine. I think that's the worst.
0: The boars?
1: Yeah. Yeah. You definitely don't want a boar.
0: You want just a pig.
1: I think that's best case, like a farm pig.
0: Pig is a broad term, often a younger or domestic swine. I didn't even know what a swine is.
1: Yeah. I think pig, hog, boar, in that order.
0: Yeah.
1: I saw
0: a massive hog when I was in Nashville when we went to the farm. This thing was so
1: family
0: big.
1: Family program.
0: This thing was so big.
1: A family show, please.
0: It was a real animal. I'm not talking about a male, but it was a male.
1: Nothing says good snacking like a mouthful of wasps.
0: Oh, God.
1: A baker in Japan has teamed up with a local digger wasp enthusiast to create a snack cracker loaded with the insects. Now, fun fact, wasps apparently have the highest protein content of any edible insect. The black dried wasps are baked into crackers by the dozen and are said to have a flavor similar to burnt raisins, which offset the sweetness of the cracker dough. Who's had burnt raisins? Are you putting raisins in the microwave? How do you burn raisins?
0: I don't even know how you make raisins. I know they're dried.
1: Grapes.
0: I got that.
1: But usually you just open up the box.
0: And you just eat them. I don't have no idea.
1: You know, isn't there just a woman sitting crisscross on the box? You pop them open, eat the raisins like that?
0: Dude, I have no clue. I have no idea.
1: No. I don't know. Burnt raisins. That's a new one. It's a new flavor profile I haven't had. 732-774-3529. That's your stupid news. It's the B98.5 Morning Show with Mateo and Lenny.

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2: 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We've got your chance to win some Charlie Puth tickets this hour.
3: That's right.
2: Pair of tickets to see him at Madison Square Garden May 29th.
3: Which is next Friday.
2: What's going on with the roads?
3: A little congestion from 89 to 90 northbound on the parkway. Nothing crazy. 732-774-3529 if you do have a traffic tip.
2: Going to be a hot one today until it's not. A high of 93, but we can expect afternoon thunderstorms tonight. We're getting down to a low of 60, a 33-degree swing in our future. Tomorrow, a high of 64, cooler with periods of rain. It's currently 80. It feels like 88. I was talking to my neighbor about this yesterday, and he's like, yeah, I work in sustainability. This really isn't good for what I do. I was like, yeah, 33 is a big number. I think I said a 30-degree swing we can expect.
3: Yeah, because that's true.
2: Yeah. Yeah, so are there fancy food words on menus that just make you roll your eyes? People are
3: like
2: listing
3: truffle?
2: Fancy food words. No, not like truffle. Like deconstructed or like curated or artisanal.
3: I don't.
2: You know, like if there's French fries, let's just say there's fries, but they're not just French fries. They're hand cut fries.
3: Oh, they try to make them fancy?
2: Or if there's, let's say you're getting pancakes with seasonal fruit.
3: I don't think seasonal fruit doesn't bother me. You have to know what's in season or not. Like sometimes they can't give you blueberries because they're just not in season.
2: Farm to table. Our farm to table eggs and the omelet will run you $20.
3: Versus the ones I'd get at the supermarket?
2: We're just saying it's an egg omelet.
3: Oh, well, yeah. People care about those things, though.
2: Well, that's what we're talking about. These fancy food words. Now, some people are rolling their eyes. Other ones are like, yes. Like the freshly cracked eggs.
3: Versus what?
2: Have you seen any of these on menus before? I have.
3: I guess I haven't.
2: I have seen these things. I'm like, oh, okay, you know.
3: What's a freshly cracked egg versus a regular cracked egg?
2: There's no difference.
3: Oh.
2: They're using fancy words to charge you more.
3: Oh, okay. That's the point. I think farm to table, they always charge you more, though, because
2: That's where we're at.
3: Yeah, but not everything.
2: If things are market price, you know you're in trouble.
3: Yeah, but not every
2: place
3: does that.
2: You ever see that? It's got the seafood or like the steak or whatever, and it's just MP next to it.
3: Yeah.
2: There's no number. Oh, boy.
3: Yeah, because it's
2: buckle up. Buckle up for that.
3: That happens with what? Steak and seafood?
2: Mm-hmm.
3: Other than that, like chicken's not really.
2: Market price, no. There is no chicken shortage.
3: It's always that. I don't know if you said it, but just people in general. We have all this chicken. Where are the chickens?
2: I've said this a bunch.
3: Like, where are the chickens?
2: I'm like, everyone's eating a lot of chicken, right? Don't you think we'd be walking down the street like kicking chickens? If you're trying to cross the street, where are all the chickens? Because we're eating them. We're eating them at that rate.
3: I'm going to look it up. Where are all the chickens?
2: Well, I mean, I'm sure they're in farms in the Midwest and things
3: they're
2: like that.
3: They're hidden from plain sight, confined to massive industrial factory farms. Okay.
2: But you would imagine with how much chicken we eat, there would just be
3: like abundance.
2: Like billions of chickens in this country alone.
3: Yeah. And there's not a shortage of chickens.
2: Or eggs.
3: Yeah.
2: No egg shortage either.
3: No.
2: No egg shortage either. So some of those things we see on menus just to make it a little fancier.
3: I don't think seasonal fruit makes it fancier. And I don't think they charge you more for that. I think that's more
2: with
3: of
2: a seasonal veggie.
3: Yeah,
2: just tell me it's vegetables. We're having mixed vegetables.
3: Yeah, I get sure.
2: Or the seasonal,
3: but
2: it
3: based off things like you're not going to get oranges in like January.
2: Just tell me what fruit it is.
3: Then you have to change the menu every time.
2: You know, just let me know. That's fine.
3: Yeah, but you have to print a new menu.
2: What
3: every
2: if it's a special?
3: Time. Then they're on the actual pieces of paper.
2: Yeah,
3: and yes, you can
2: special.
3: And I never know what
2: the seasonal
3: fruit
2: vegetable
3: is.
2: But it always seems to be asparagus. It's always asparagus.
3: Is it really?
2: But that's a seasonal vegetable.
3: Well, I feel like squash you get at certain times of the year.
2: 732-774-3529. Look out for that. Next time you see a menu, the fancy food words on menus.
3: I'll pay attention
2: locally
3: more.
2: Locally sourced or infused.
3: Infused, it better actually be infused.
2: Yeah. We've got Celebrity Juice on the way. We've got your chance to see Charlie Puth on the way. It's the B98.5 Morning Show with Mateo and Lenny. Hey, it's the B Team. 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
1: 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We've got your celebrity juice halfway through the week. Let's take a sip.
2: So there's a Billy Joel biopic in the works. It's called Billy and Me, and it's told from the perspective of the guy who discovered him and managed him in his early career up until his breakout hit, Piano Man.
1: Okay.
2: Here's just the one thing. Billy Joel himself doesn't support this. And he will not lend his life or his music rights.
1: Now, I wasn't around when Billy Joel was living his young life, but I do believe that it was a rocky road. It wasn't all smooth sailing.
2: Honestly, I really don't know much about him. Like, I don't know how he became him.
1: I know he had a bunch of albums before he had a hit.
2: Okay.
1: So it took a little bit longer, and then I know that, you know, he was with the supermodels and all that stuff.
2: Uh-huh.
1: And, you know, substances, all kinds of things with Billy Joel.
2: Maybe he just doesn't want his story to be told.
1: Well, I mean, it's already been told. He doesn't want to make it to be a movie.
2: Has there ever been
1: a Billy Joel movie?
2: Yeah.
1: I don't think so. But it was told in the headlines.
2: There was
1: it was told in the New York Post, the New York Times, the Daily News.
2: I guess there was a Billy Joel film, a two-part HBO documentary called Billy Joel and So It Goes.
1: Okay. Listen, he's great. If you've ever seen him in concert, he's incredible.
2: Yeah, I remember you saying that you've seen him before.
1: He's really good. So
2: we'll see what actually happens. You can't really do a movie without the rights to his life or music. So.
1: Yeah.
2: Now, do you remember when Kim Kardashian was tied up and robbed at gunpoint at her hotel in Paris?
1: That was about 10 years ago, no?
2: Yeah, actually, it was 10 years ago. It was 2016. She's finally in court about it, and her attorney, you want to know what she asked for?
1: What?
2: $1.17.
1: 1 euro?
2: Yeah, yes.
1: That's the conversion.
2: Yes, that is. She asked for 1 euro.
1: No wonder why she can't pass the bar. That'll really show them. You tied me up and robbed me. I want 1 euro.
2: Yeah, I don't know what she wants. And she's like, I forgive you for what has been taken, but it doesn't change the emotional feelings and the trauma. But
1: 1 euro.
2: Yeah.
1: Okay. That's a scary thing to ask for.
2: Just one, like a dollar.
1: Well, I feel like it's almost you're saying, if you do something to me, I'm really not going to push the issue.
2: He just, why?
1: Right. Like, I don't understand why you just say the 1 euro.
2: Is it because you just want to get it over with?
1: I guess.
2: Like, you just want to move on and close it. If, like, you want to move on and close this chapter of your life. Is it because you don't need any money? Because she doesn't need any money. I don't think it's about the dollar amount. It's about just being found guilty.
1: I think it's punishing the people who did it, though. The dollar amount would add on to it.
2: Well, yes.
1: It makes the punishment harder.
2: At that point, if she was getting all that money back, just
1: take the money and donate it.
2: Yeah. Like, donate it. Put it into one of your funds and get somebody else out of jail or something like that. I don't know. Now, Ariel Winter and Nolan Gould, who played siblings Alex and Luke Dumphy on Modern Family, they now share their roommates.
1: They went from TV roommates to actual roommates.
2: So
1: yeah, when Ariel Winter and her boyfriend broke up,
2: yeah,
1: she went back west.
2: She went back to Nashville. So she's been splitting her time between California and there. So she's just renting with her co-star.
1: Well, don't they rent together in L.A.?
2: Yes.
1: Yeah. So she left Nashville to go to L.A.
2: Oh, yeah. That makes sense. Yes. Yeah. Not the other way around.
1: 732-774-3529. That's your celebrity juice. It's the B98.5 Morning Show.

0: Charlie Puth tickets up for grabs.
1: Yeah, right now he's going to be in town next Friday.
0: Madison Square Garden, May 29th. A pair of tickets to see Charlie Puth.
1: 732-774-3529.
0: Caller 98. These have your name on them. Good luck. 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

0: B98.5. What's your name?
1: Gabby.
0: Gabby, what are you doing May 29th?
1: Hopefully something good.
2: You are officially booked for next Friday. You're going to see Charlie Puth with a friend.
1: Awesome. Thank you so much.
0: Madison Square Garden, you'll be there. Congratulations. You're caller 98.
1: Thank you.
0: You're welcome. You're a winner. And who's hooking you up?
1: B98.5.

0: the B98.5 Morning Show with Mateo and Lenny. Good morning.
1: Good morning.
0: So yesterday we were setting up the DVD player, you know, making sure that it works for the summer.
1: Yeah, the one in your car.
0: Yeah. And making sure the DVD player worked. Started shopping for some DVDs. It got me thinking, remember when Blu-ray was supposed to be the thing of the future? Blu-ray was supposed to take over?
1: And what is it? Now it's the 4K, 8K taking over?
0: No, it's streaming.
1: Oh.
0: That's not even, you don't buy anything physical anymore.
1: I know, but wasn't Blu-ray supposed to be just the quality of the image?
0: Blu-ray, I mean, it won. It beat out HD DVD.
1: Yeah, but it was for the quality, right? Like, I'm not losing it?
0: Yeah.
1: Okay,
0: yeah.
1: Just making sure.
0: But now, went back and was like, I don't need Blu-ray. I just get a regular DVD. You know, it felt like, at that time, it was so futuristic. It was, this is the way. There's no turning back from Blu-ray to now. It's just ancient.
1: Yeah, pretty much.
0: You know, do you have anything like that? That you thought at one time was going to be the difference, it was going to be the future, like BlackBerries, and then now it's just a thing of the past?
1: I never had a BlackBerry. My parents would not let me get one at the time.
0: No, you didn't play Brick Breaker on BlackBerry,
1: no.
0: Huh? Or BBM?
1: No.
0: Anyone?
1: When people had BlackBerries, I had like an Envy.

0: BlackBerry was sweet, but the keyboard on it,
1: yeah,
0: it was ahead
1: exactly.
0: of its time.
1: Yeah, no, 100%.
0: BlackBerry was the MySpace of phones, ahead of its time.
1: It walked so everybody else can run.
0: That's right.
1: Yeah, I get that. If we're going,
0: Apple needed BlackBerry as competition to get to where it is today.
1: Fair enough. Like, I won't argue with that. If you're going to go with some of those devices, the first thing I thought of was my iPod video. So I was like, wow, you could take videos on the go. I could watch music videos, like, in my bed on this thing.
0: Did it have a camera?
1: No.
0: Okay, you just watched them. You couldn't make them.
1: Yeah, I watched them. I remember the first thing I bought. I bought Step Up. Like the original movie.
0: That was the movie you
1: that
0: went
1: was
0: with?
1: The movie Step I up. Bought. I bought Step Up.
0: Out of all the movies.
1: With Channing Tatum. Yeah, of all the movies.
0: With Channing Tatum was
1: whenever
0: the choice.
1: Whenever that movie came out is probably when I got my iPod. 2007, 2006 or something. So I thought it was the coolest thing ever. My iPod video. I was like, dang.
0: Yeah.
1: This is nice.
0: I don't think I had one of those.
1: Where'd you go from?
0: Music-wise?
1: Yeah, I guess it's an MP3 player. Like, what did
0: I
1: you
0: had mean? I had the original big white iPod.
1: Okay.
0: You know, like that one that had all the storage in the world.
1: Yeah.
0: So I had that, and I never deviated from that, knowing that it was a good find.
1: Okay.
0: I actually got that because I had a mini, right? I got
1: those are so small.
0: I had a mini, but I was dating a girl at the time who didn't want the big one. And she wanted the mini, so I traded her.
1: Oh, nice.
0: Okay. We ended up breaking up, but that iPod was probably my best haul of that relationship.
1: That's not like the piece of jewelry you're going to throw away.
0: Right. That was what I was keeping. I was holding on to that one.
1: Like,
0: I rode that until the wheels fell off.
1: Oh, I believe it.
0: I found it recently, and I was like, ooh, can I fire this up? And
1: you had the white one?
0: Yeah. With the wheel?
1: Yeah.
0: In the middle? Yeah, but it didn't work.
1: Yeah. My video was, I think I had the black one with the wheel.
0: Yeah. So I remember that iPod. It was good times.
1: The other device I can think of is GPSs.
0: Oh, like the Garmins and stuff
1: like
0: that?
1: Yeah, like those extra ones you'd put in the car.
0: They would always tell me I was driving in the water. It never worked.
1: Or was it the TomTom? Wasn't that
0: the
1: other one?
0: I can't tell you how many of those I wanted to chuck on the turnpike. Being like, you're currently in the Atlantic Ocean. I'm like, no, I'm not.
1: Pete, it was better than printing out MapQuest, okay?
0: I don't think so. MapQuest is more accurate.
1: Oh, I hated printing. My mom would always have us hold it and to tell her where to go.
0: Yeah. Be like, what's the next turn? What's coming up?
1: Hated MapQuest.
0: I'll tell you what, you had to remember.
1: Oh, yeah.
0: You had to be more alert, and your memory was better because you had to remember the turns coming up.
1: It was more of you really had to pay attention more.
0: 732-774-3529. Something that used to feel futuristic, but now feels ancient. Hit us up. It's the B98.5 Morning Show.

0: Well, parties have already started. It's not even Memorial Day weekend.
1: So the footage from Long Branch yesterday.
0: Yeah, they ended up doing a curfew at Pier Village because of the craziness that was happening. Police in Wildwood, they put a stop to two pop-up parties. They're working on identifying more. Now, the holiday weekend is coming up. So in Wildwood specifically, they're doing a 10 p.m. curfew for unaccompanied minors, a backpack ban on the boardwalk after 8 o'clock, and strict closure of the boardwalk at 1 a.m. Parents and legal guardians will also be charged for allowing children to violate the curfews. Now, our friends on the Seaside Heights boardwalk, you can expect officers on horsebacks, police dogs, and expanded surveillance. They could be around all weekend long as officials are trying to prevent a repeat of recent summer violence and, well, those pop-up parties.
1: Puts a smile on my face to the animals.
0: I mean,
1: I like seeing horses. I like seeing dogs.
0: I'm not sure how much chaos can happen when it's going to pour.
1: Yeah.
0: From Saturday after, like, it's 12 o'clock
1: tomorrow,
0: until Sunday at 12 o'clock. We have a little bit of a break. You know, Friday night, I think there's a break. It may not rain Friday night.
1: Yeah.
0: During the day. Well,
1: you know
0: what?
1: We're not doing weather yet, but I'll tell you, Thursday, 91% chance at rain, right?
0: Yeah.
1: Friday, 16. Saturday, 93. Sunday, 91. Monday, 30.
0: Yeah, I saw on Sunday, it ends at like 4 o'clock. Like, what's the point of that? Anyway,
1: it's going to be wet.
0: Monmouth County is preserving a historic stretch of farmland, blocking plans for two warehouses near homes in Allentown. Commissioners approved nearly $28 million to buy the 115-acre property, keeping the development off land tied to the Revolutionary War.
1: For more info on our local lead, send us a text and we can get that to you.
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3: Traffic and weather.
1: Today's high is going to be 93, but we can expect an afternoon thunderstorm to cool things off. A 33-degree swing is in our future tonight, getting down to a low of 60. Tomorrow, a high of 64, cooler with periods of rain, and it's currently 83. It feels like 90.
0: And taking a look at the roads, there's no traffic incidents or congestion. You know what I was thinking of? If you go to Sunburn for the last couple days, you'll definitely cool down this weekend.
1: Who needs aloe with gray skies?
0: You don't need aloe when you can go sit outside in a sweatshirt after wearing a bikini. Oof. Anyway, 732-774-3529 if you do have a traffic tip.
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0: 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Good morning.
1: Good morning.
0: Lenny, I'll tell you what, I'm tired, but it was worth it.
1: The Knicks won last night?
0: They were down 22 in the fourth quarter, and they came back to win in overtime. The Knicks lead 1-0.
1: And they are home, right?
0: They are home. They're at cool. Madison Square Garden. Speaking of that, I saw that they had the most expensive ticket for an Eastern Conference final of all time.
1: Really?
0: There were seats that went for $53,000.
1: Stop.
0: Yeah.
1: Like, I'm assuming courtside seats?
0: That went for $53,000.
1: Was Timothy Chalamet there yesterday?
0: Yes. They mentioned it on the broadcast. My wife brought him up. My wife was like, I think that's Timothy Chalamet. I was like, yeah, he's at every game.
1: Was Ben Stiller there? Who else was there?
0: You name it. It was like a who's who.
1: Like, the celebrities were all in attendance?
0: Yes.
1: If you lived in New York, you were there.
0: And then my wife asked me, she was like, do they have to pay for these tickets or do they get them for free? And I said, well, there is a deal. If you agree to go on the Jumbotron.
1: Oh, there is?
0: Yeah.
1: I didn't know that.
0: Yeah, celebrities get a kickback like that.
1: Oh.
0: Uh-huh.
1: I'm assuming because the publicity of them being there is worth something.
0: Yep.
1: Okay. That's a good deal. I mean, if I was famous, I'd be like, yo, okay,
0: yeah, so,
1: put me on that Jumbotron.
0: So they will
1: care.
0: Offer tickets, but it's kind of like a, hey, we'll scratch your back if you scratch ours to come to the game type situation.
1: And for somebody like himself, or like we've talked about Ben Spiller, right? They don't care.
0: Right. If
1: they're
0: you're going
1: go
0: to the game
1: way.
0: Anyway, sure.
1: They're like, well,
0: what's
1: put us
0: the
1: up.
0: Difference? Yeah, put me up there. I'll give the wave. Hey.
1: Hey, this is my team.
0: How you doing? You're like, let's go, Knicks. Of course.
1: Yeah.
0: Of course. So they ended up winning. The Final Four in hockey is set. The Western Conference Final starts tonight with the Golden Knights and the Avalanche. For the first time, and I think it's 7 years, a team from that's not from Florida will be representing the East.
1: Wow.
0: It's not going to be the Panthers or the Lightning. So either the Canadians or the Canes.
1: Where are they?
0: The Carolina Hurricanes.
1: Oh, okay.
0: Will be representing the East. So
1: nice.
0: There was that. And for the first time in about 23 years, Arsenal won the EPL, the English Premier League.
1: I was gonna say what?
0: Yeah.
1: Do people actually abbreviate it like that?
0: Yeah.
1: Okay.
0: Yeah, it's a team, again, I think the first time since 2017, it's not Liverpool or Manchester City who won.
1: Yeah, okay. So,
0: that's a big sports update for you.
1: Mm-hmm.
0: You got it all in.
1: Well, I have a sports update too, kind of.
0: Is it officially the Super Bowl going to Nashville?
1: Yes. Yeah. Like, I know we talked about it being a rumor a couple weeks ago and
0: they
1: everything.
0: They voted yesterday.
1: But yeah, they voted yesterday.
0: It was a no-brainer.
1: I didn't. Yeah, I would have been very surprised if the commission was like, no, I'm not doing
0: it. Yeah, no-brainer.
1: But yeah, in 2030, the Super Bowl is officially going to be in Nashville.
0: The only concern is, what is the weather like in Nashville in February?
1: Outside?
0: Yeah.
1: Is this dome? This is not a dome.
0: I believe it's an outside stadium.
1: Okay. I drove by it. I didn't really pay attention the other, like, a couple weeks ago.

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0: Justin Bieber on B98.5. 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Our Day of 1,000 B-Shirts is happening June 6th.
1: Yeah, we want to see you there. 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

0: Benson Boone on B98.5. 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

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And she shared that performing actually helps, because when she's focused on music, the tics tend to calm down.

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Olivia Rodrigo just revealed that her favorite song from her upcoming album is called The Cure, saying it's not only her favorite track on the record, but one of her favorite songs she's ever made. And that new single is dropping Friday before her new album comes out June 12th. It's B98.5.

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musicians are already joking about what they'd sing at Taylor Swift and Travis Kelce's future wedding. Michael Bublé picked the classic L-O-V-E, while Dan and Shay said they'd happily perform Love Story. And country stars were also pitching themselves for an invite. I mean, this is going to be the biggest celebrity wedding

B98.5, get ready for one of our biggest events of the summer, the Day of 1,000 B-Shirts, happening Saturday, June 6th at the Franklin Avenue stage on the Seaside Heights Boardwalk. 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One lucky shirt has $985 inside. 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

B985, Zara Larsson's Midnight Sun is kind of having a full circle moment. 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I could definitely see it being the song of the summer for the second year in a row.

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Glam team finally revealed how they create her signature bombshell look. 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

the same. That is all my time for today, B98.5. Thanks so much for listening. I will catch you same time tomorrow and hopefully see you tonight at the Pelican's Wharf soft opening. I'll be there from 6 to 8 p.m. You can enjoy some super yummy food and win some B98.5 swag and prizes. 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

Another summer at the shore is so close you can feel it. 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

Tonight at 6 o'clock, join Rachel at Pelican's Wharf, soft opening in Seaside Heights. She's going to be there until 8 o'clock. 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

0: the latest from Drake, that's Too Hard for the Radio on B98.5's New at 2 with Rashad. And he could be the first artist to sweep the Billboard 200's top three. It's looking like he might have three albums at the top. Unbelievable that he even dropped three albums at the same time. But that's Drake for you. Coming up next, more of the New at 2, the latest from Malcolm Todd. Also got some Ray, Tate McRae, and more on B98.5. Don't go far.
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It's B98.5, the Jersey Shore's number one hit music station. Rashad with you, and thanks for rocking with us. Coming up right around 3:25, I want to hook you up with a pair of two-day passes to Zed in the Park. Yeah, Zed and all his DJ friends are going to perform for you at Randall's Island. So 3:25, I'll hook you up. Right now, Ella Langley. Just when

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The Jersey Shore's number one hit music station, B98.5. Hey, friends, it's Rashad. I have a pair of two-day passes for you to Zed in the Park. It's actually sold out. I just read that. It's happening August 14th and 15th, Randall's Island in New York City. If you want to go, I suggest you give me a call right now. 732-774-3529. Zed and all his DJ friends, like DJ Snake and Louis the Child. Yeah, it's going to be a good time. Randall's Island, 2 days. 732-774-3529. Good luck.

0: Let's find out who's going to see Zedd in the Park this summer, August 14th and 15th at Randall's Island. Hi, it's Rashad from B98.5. Who's this?
1: Hi, it's Heather.
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1: From Toms River.
0: Heather, your lucky call 98. Congratulations.
1: Woohoo! Thank you.
0: You're very welcome. You just won a pair of two-day passes to Zedd in the Park, August 14th and 15th at Randall's Island. What station hooked you up, Heather?
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0: The one and only. I'll have more things to give away in the 5 o'clock hour. How about seeing Fetty Wap? Yeah, you remember Fetty Wap. Come on, it's going to be a great show. Stone Pony this August, 5 o'clock hour. I will hook you up with tickets on B98.5. Here's the latest from Sabrina Carpenter, House Tour. Take your shoes off.

0: Benson Boone on the Jersey Shore's number one hit music station, B98.5. Rashad with you. And if you want to see Benson perform that song live at the Barclays Center this summer, he's probably going to do some backflips in a jumpsuit. 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It's our Summer in the City prize pack. Not only will you win tickets to see Benson Boone, but also Charlie Puth. 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

If you're looking for an after work spot tonight, Pelican's Wharf is the place to be in Seaside Heights. Rachel's going to be there from 6 to 8 for their soft opening. 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Pelican's Wharf tonight at 6 o'clock.

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2: They say the holy water's watered down, and this town's lost.

New music from Olivia Rodrigo coming this Friday. It's B98.5 from Rashad. A song called The Cure, which she says it's her favorite song on the album and one of her favorite songs that she's ever made. Her album, You Seem Pretty Sad for a Girl So in Love, drops June 12th. Here's Drop Dead.

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5, next hour, tickets to see Fetty Wap at the Stone Pony Summer Stage. You know Fetty has some hits. 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Here's Justin Bieber.

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The most music at the Jersey Shore, right here on B98.5. 98 minutes nonstop, something we do each and every weekday afternoon, right around this time. Hey friends, it's Rashad. I got some Huntrix, new music from OneRepublic, Bruno Mars, and your request, 732-774-3529.

Free V98.5. It's Rashad, and colleges have been against using AI for schoolwork, so why would educators use it during graduation? This school in Arizona faced a lot of backlash for using an AI system to read graduate names at a college commencement ceremony. It failed, of course, because AI isn't perfect, but how hard is it for a real person to read a bunch of names? It's not like they have to do it every day. Graduation ceremonies happen once, twice a year.

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What are you doing on Saturday, June 6th? The correct answer is coming to B98.5's Day of 1,000 B-Shirts. We're going to be at the Franklin Avenue stage on the Seaside Heights Boardwalk, 10 a.m. Bunch of shirts to give away. One is going to have 985.

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98 minutes commercial free, still rolling along on B98.5. It's Rashad. Harry Styles kicked off his Together Together world tour. And of course, there's complaints. Fans who paid for special VIP floor tickets found that their view was obscured by a 10-foot tall walkway that Harry walks around during the show. Well, luckily, his team acknowledged the complaints, but you would think that they kind of worked this out beforehand. Anyway, they plan on making some changes. Here's American Girls.

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I'm Rashad, and you can go see Fetty Wap at the Stone Pony Summer Stage August 29. 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If you call 98-732-774-3529, you know all his hits. You remember Trap Queen 679. I mean, it's going to be a great show in the summer. You go to Stone Pony Summer Stage, have a couple drinks, sing along to Fetty Wap. So if you want to go, 732-774-3529 is the number. 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I had

0: Let's find out who's going to see Fetty Wap at the Stone Pony Summer Stage. Hey, it's Rashad on Commercial Free, B98.5. Who's this?
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0: Bianca, you and a friend are going to see Fetty Wap at the Stone Pony Summer Stage on August 29th. How exciting.
1: Oh, my God. Thank you.
0: You are very welcome. Have you ever seen him in concert before, anything like that?
1: No.
0: Oh, well, you're going to have a great time at this show.
1: Thank you.
0: You're very welcome. What station hooked you up today, Bianca?
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Rachel's going to be there from 6 to 8 for their soft opening. Enjoy some amazing food. 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Pelican's Wharf in Seaside Heights. 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Got me.

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My name is Rashad. 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Getting out of here. But E is here to take care of you with Cat's Eye tickets at 7.

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1: Hey, it's Rachel from the Midday Show on B98.5, and I'm hanging out at Pelican's Wharf by Chef Justin in Seaside Heights, and this place is officially open for their soft opening. It's right on the bay at the Cranberry Inlet Marina next to Stewart's, and the location alone is perfect. You've got the water right there, boats are going by, and it really feels like one of those spots you can just hang out for a while. This is a brand new restaurant from Chef Justin, and he's also the owner of Sunset Keys in Lavalette. So if you've ever been there, you already know the food is going to be good. They're open for breakfast, lunch, and dinner, which I love because it's not just a one-time stop. You can come here in the morning, come back after the beach, and even have dinner here. And everything is built around that fresh seafood summer kind of menu. So it really fits the whole Jersey Shore vibe. Whether you're coming off the beach, getting off the boat, or just looking for somewhere new to try, come check out Pelican's Wharf by Chef Justin in Seaside Heights. It is officially open, and I'll be here until 8 with B98.5.
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My name is E. Hey, I got some details on how you can get some tickets to see Olivia Rodrigo. 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

B98.5, the Jerry Shore is number one hit music station. 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The shirts will be filled with tickets to see Olivia Rodrigo or Ariana Grande. Or how about some money? Yeah, because one of them is going to have $985. B98.5. Like a

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3: 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Still here at Pelican's Wharf by Chef Justin in Seaside Heights. Right on the bay. This is at Cranberry Inlet Marina, and I just know that this is about to be one of those go-to summer spots. It's super casual, really open, and just has that outdoor by-the-water energy. They've got a full menu, breakfast, lunch, and dinner, and a big focus on fresh seafood, like lobster rolls, po' boys, and crab boils. And since it's opening night, they've got a step-and-repeat photo backdrop for a photo op, and I'm here with the B team, so you can come spin our prize wheel and win some swag. So it is a whole event tonight. It's also one of those places where you don't have to overthink it. You can come straight from the beach, still in your beach clothes, or come off the boat and just hang out. The views here are really what makes it special, especially now that the sun is starting to go down over the bay. It's going to be such an incredible view. Come check out Pelican's Wharf by Chef Justin in Seaside Heights. It is officially open, and I'll be here until 8 with B98.5.
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that Rachel is at the Pelican's Wharf in Seaside Heights, and you can hang out with her until 8 p.m. They'll be hooking you up with some of that B98.5 swag. So, again, Rachel, Pelican's Wharf in Seaside Heights until 8 p.m. It's B98.5, the Jersey Shore's number one hit music station. Yeah, we'll be checking in with her shortly.

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1: Hey, it's Rachel from the Midday Show on B98.5, and we're live at Pelican's Wharf by Chef Justin in Seaside Heights. If you're looking for a new place to add into your summer rotation, this is definitely one worth checking out. It's right on the waterfront, and the whole setup is centered around that bayfront dining experience, sitting right on the water while you eat. Menu-wise, they're going all in on fresh seafood. So think classic shore food that perfectly fits the setting, and it is BYOB. And this is by Chef Justin, who also owns Sunset Keys and Lavalette, so you know you are in good hands. It just officially opened, so it still has that brand new energy, and it's awesome to be here right at the start of it. If you're anywhere near Seaside Heights, it is worth checking out. Pelican's Wharf by Chef Justin is now open and ready for summer. I'll be here until 8 with B98.5.
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1: Hey, it's Rachel from the Midday Show on B98.5, and I'm hanging out at Pelican's Wharf by Chef Justin in Seaside Heights, and this place just officially opened. It's right on the bay at the Cranberry Inlet Marina next to Stewart's, and the setting is perfect with waterfront views, boats going by, and just that really easy, laid-back summer energy you want at the shore. Right now, I have Chef Justin with me. Justin, tell me about what's going on here.
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And it's full of all your requests. Yeah, every request that you did throughout the day. We tallied it up. And now it's ready for the countdown. It starts about 8 minutes. 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